former husband, John McVie, years after their relationship had ended. Most people would have written a song about what went wrong, but Christine wrote one about what was still worth remembering, and that's a pretty beautiful thing. Fleetwood Mac, everywhere. Come on.

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More music and more stories here on Bryan Adams Radio. You know a song's got real staying power when it can connect with an entirely new generation decades later. Steve Winwood's Higher Love from 1986 was a massive song. The iconic Whitney Houston actually recorded a version in 1990, but it stayed unreleased for decades. Then in 2019, DJ Kygo rebuilt the track around Whitney's vocal, and suddenly Higher Love was back on the charts all over again. And the funny thing is, Steve Winwood said he didn't even know Whitney had recorded the song. Different generations, different styles, same incredible song. Let's play the original, shall we? It's on Bryan Adams Radio.

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0: Talking Heads, and frontman David Byrne. It's pretty amazing to see someone like David still out there pushing boundaries all these years later. He played Coachella this year, and suddenly you got a whole new generation discovering Talking Heads music. And that's the power of great music. It just keeps finding new life. Thanks for spending some time with me today. Hope you've enjoyed the stories, the memories, and of course, the music. I'll see you next week. Until then, roll with the punches. See you later.
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0: Sunny today, the high 24, feeling like 28. Right now, it's a cool 13 degrees from the NQTY.ca newsroom. I'm Paul Martin. The Quincy region is starting the week much better than last week ended when it comes to air quality. Steady rain on Saturday and clear blue skies yesterday helped pave the way for a week that will actually be a bit cooler than average. Daytime highs over the next 4 days range from 22 to 25. Typical daytime highs for this time of year are 26 degrees. Air quality warnings were in effect for most of last week due to wildfire smoke from the north, peaking at an orange advisory locally on Friday, but no advisories so far today for what should be a nearly perfect summer Monday in Quincy. Situation up north, however, continues to get worse. Nearly 200 wildfires are currently burning across northern Ontario, with 57 of them said to be out of control, majority burning in northwest. Comes as northern Ontario communities prepare for further evacuations, as officials warn that increased wildfire activity and worsening smoke conditions could continue for the foreseeable future. Prime Minister Mark Carney says extreme heat waves and dry conditions this year triggered, quote, one of the most intense wildfire seasons in Canadian history. Prime Minister visited federal workers in Ottawa, supporting the wildfire response efforts as nearly 1,000 wildfires blazed from coast to coast. Carney said more than 5,000 firefighters, nearly 300 water bombers and aircraft are now battling blazes across Canada. On the local scene, two individuals from Madoc have been fined a total of $30,000 for unlawfully operating an aggregate pit without a license on private land. William Willemsen pleaded guilty to unlawfully operating an aggregate pit without a license under the Aggregate Resources Act, was fined $20,000 and has been ordered to rehabilitate the site. Linda McCann of Madoc also pleaded guilty to unlawfully operating an aggregate pit without a license and was fined $10,000. Ontario Court of Justice heard that in August of 2022, staff from the MNR conducted a site inspection on land owned by Willemsen. During that inspection, it was determined there was a pit on the property and that aggregate material, specifically sand, was being unlawfully extracted. More details online at NQTY.ca. Canadian workers at Ford Motor Company have approved a new 3-year contract with their union, which was reached with the automaker earlier this month. The agreement covering more than 5,000 Ford employees has been ratified. Unifor announced some of the details last night. Pact includes a general wage boost of 9% over the length of the deal, as well as signing bonuses, pension and benefit improvements, and renewed job security commitments and investments at Canadian Ford facilities. New contract takes effect September 21st and will be used as a basis for the union's next set of negotiations with Stellantis and General Motors. And U.S. President Donald Trump showed no signs of cooling off in his threat to tariff Canada over the wildfire smoke drifting south across the border. After sitting together with fellow co-host Prime Minister Mark Carney during yesterday's final of the World Cup soccer tournament, Trump told reporters at Joint Base Andrews that the fires need to stop. Said he has a good relationship with Carney, but the fires are poisoning U.S. air. Trump repeated his thoughts from last week that maybe Canada should pay damages or be hit with more tariffs. Carney brushed off the U.S. criticism on Thursday, saying that Canada is pursuing investments in clean energy, which the U.S. is actively working against. Low scoring but exciting final yesterday for the World Cup. That and more coming up next in sports.
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0: Substitute Ferran Torres was the hero yesterday in the World Cup final. He scored in the 106th minute, giving Spain a 1-0 victory over defending champion Argentina in the final in East Rutherford, New Jersey. Spain dominated possession and shot attempts, but Lionel Messi and Argentina found a way to hang on and force extra time. Ryan Fox capped off an amazing week at the British Open with a finish he won't soon forget. 39-year-old New Zealander made a 12-foot birdie in the final hole for a 68, capturing his first major. It gave Fox a one-shot victory over American Cameron Young. Drew Brown, the visiting Winnipeg Blue Bombers. They trailed 26-9 heading into the final quarter against Ottawa, but came back to win it in overtime 36-34. Local football, Quincy Skyhawks U14 won 28-0 over Brampton. The U18s beat Peterborough 46-0. Both are on to the OSFL Championship Finals. Baseball, Toronto Blue Jays manager John Schneider says they need to start putting wins together if they want to make the playoffs. Jays open a 4-game set against visiting Tampa Bay tonight. And in NASCAR number 2, Joey Logano broke a 45-race losing streak, taking home the checkered flag at the Window World 450 from North Wilkesboro Speedway. Weather in Quinte is next.
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0: Weather in Quinte. Sunny today, the high 24, feeling like 28. Clear to start tonight. A few clouds later in the evening, low 18. Showers beginning near noon tomorrow. Chance of a thunderstorm, high 23, feels like 30. Partly cloudy Wednesday, slight chance of rain and a bit cooler, the high 22. Sunny for Thursday, the high 25. In Quinte, it's 13 degrees for the inquinte.ca newsroom. I'm Paul Martin.
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4: Happy Monday. It's Bill with you here, and we've got lots to get to on this first day of the work week after the World Cup final yesterday. We'll get to it after April 1 here on Hits 95.5.

0: Hits 95.5 April Wine and just between you and me. Welcome to Hits Mornings. Well, Bill Holman here with you. 6:13. I'm still on a high, honestly, from yesterday's World Cup final. I am not a soccer guy. I admit that. I've watched paint dry and grass grow and been more excited. But I did started watching some of the final yesterday, and man, it was exciting, especially if you're a fan of Spain. Argentina did not look like they, Messi and everything, they did not look like they showed up yesterday, but somehow kept going. Their goaltender just was, I mean, Argentina's goaltender was on fire. I think he made like 20 saves. Anyway, great game for Spain, and I think it was a great look for the tournament. And I bring all this up because starting off this Monday with our question of the day today, we're asking you, what were your thoughts on the World Cup? I have mine, especially, you know, Canada hosting a few of the games, the final itself, all anything around it. I'm interested what you think. Did you watch any of it? Maybe you didn't. Maybe you don't care about soccer and you're like, why are we even talking about this? I'd love to know your thoughts on it. We'll bring Paul Martin coming in after the 6:30 news, around 6:40. We'll bring him in and talk about it because I know he was well engrossed in that game yesterday and a lot of the World Cup. So we'll talk to Paul Martin about that. Now, that's not all that's happening today. Galaxy of Games happening up after 7 o'clock. Your chance at a $20 gift certificate to your Creative Junction at the Bayview Mall. We've got that gift certificate to give you, and we're going to be playing the hard truth. So I'm going to give you a couple of different categories. One will have an easy question. One will have a not-so-easy question. You hopefully will pick the one with the easy question to win the gift card because nobody wants to give us the hard truth on a Monday morning. Not unless that coffee's real strong this morning, and you never know. All right, so we got that coming up. We're also going to tell you about a new contest that's starting today. After 8 o'clock, we'll talk about Pick Your Perks with our friends at Wingfield Inn and Gardens as they want to help you plan your perfect getaway. We'll tell you how to win. How you can get a chance to win every day. Well, we'll have the grand prize draw coming up next Monday. All right, so we'll explain all of that for you coming up after 8 o'clock. It's a very, very busy morning, and we sure could use your help. So why don't we grab your coffee, and let's get to it.
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6: Good morning. morning. It's a clear drive on the 401 in both directions. Belleville and Trenton streets look good. Highway 62 and 37, I'm not seeing any major construction-related delays yet. And Highway 49 is also problem-free. 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With the latest traffic, I'm Antonia Altavante.
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0: 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Sunshine today, 24 are high. We'll see a humidex of about 28. Not too bad at all today. Tonight, clear. A few clouds overnight. The overnight low, 18. Now, tomorrow, we'll see increasing cloudiness with a chance of showers in the morning. We do expect showers to begin around the noon hour into the afternoon. There's a risk of a thunderstorm tomorrow. And could see up to 10 or 15 millimeters of rain tomorrow, a high of 23. In Belleville, in Quinte West, sitting at 13 with Nick Lowe on Hits 95.5.

0: Also, one needs to understand that in order to get down with one's funky self, you first have to get up.
1: It's Mornings with Bill Holman. 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
2: What's coming up? 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We also will talk World Cup action. 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Do you think anything of it? Or did you love it? Especially the last game yesterday where Spain wins 1-0. We'll talk about that coming up. 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

0: Sunny today with a high of 24. Right now it's 13. From the Inquity.ca newsroom, I'm Paul Martin. Brighton's released more details as they continue to deal with a cybersecurity incident that began earlier this month. Late last week, they issued a release with details about access gained by an unauthorized party to the municipal email system. They then used it to send unauthorized emails. There's currently no indication any other sensitive municipal or personal data was accessed or affected, and no disruptions to service, but people were advised to use caution about any unexpected emails received from the municipality. More details online at Inquity.ca. Prime Minister Mark Carney said 5,000 firefighters are battling many of the nearly 1,000 wildfires still burning from coast to coast. About 200 are in northern Ontario, where another First Nation was devastated by the flames and more people fled their communities over the weekend. United States has conducted a new round of airstrikes targeting Iran for a ninth straight night after announcing the death of another American service member. Iran responded earlier today by launching an attack on the Persian Gulf island kingdom of Bahrain, the home of the U.S. Navy's 5th Fleet. U.S. military said the 17th service member, third this weekend, was killed in Iraq on Saturday during the controlled detonation of a downed Iranian drone. And Prime Minister Mark Carney joined U.S. President Donald Trump, Mexico's Claudia Sheinbaum, and FIFA officials to present the trophy last night in the first ever World Cup that featured men's games on Canadian soil. There was also some CanCon at halftime as Canadian Justin Bieber was featured at the World Cup's first ever halftime show along with fellow global pop stars Madonna, BTS, and Shakira. In the game yesterday, it was Spain taking the title with a commanding 1-0 victory over Argentina. Spain had all the scoring chances, and Argentina mounted very little offense over the course of the game. The winning goal coming in the 106th minute, courtesy of substitute Ferran Torres. In the British Open, Ryan Fox was your winner yesterday. A 1-stroke victory over American Cameron Young, thanks to a 12-foot birdie putt on the last hole. Winnipeg Blue Bombers came back to beat the Ottawa Red Blacks 36-34 in overtime yesterday. And the Toronto Blue Jays get back at it tonight. They'll start a series against visiting Tampa Bay Rays. Weather in Quinte is next.
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0: Weather in Quinte, sunny today, the high 24. Clear to start tonight, a few clouds later in the evening, the low 18. Showers tomorrow, likely beginning near noon, chance of a thunderstorm in the afternoon, high 23, feeling like 30. Partly cloudy Wednesday, slight chance of rain and a bit cooler, the high 22. In Quinte, it's 13 degrees from the Inquity.ca newsroom. I'm Paul Martin.
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0: It's 95.5 with the Cardigans and Love Fool on this Monday. Welcome to Hits Mornings. Bill with you here at 640. And we're sitting at it when the sun is shining today, but 13, but it's going to get up there today. We'll have your full weather forecast coming up in just a few moments. Paul Martin from the Inquity.ca newsroom joining us this morning. Have a good weekend.
1: Go!
0: Well, you were watching that yesterday, like so many people.
1: I was waiting a long time for that.
0: I was in and out.
1: I won't say I was glued to the entire game.
0: All right.
1: I was doing other stuff, but I was going, okay, what's going on? Zeros, still zeros.
0: It was a long time to wait for that goal. It was extra time.
1: Now, I should preface this with, I played soccer growing up, not at any kind of real competitive level, at high school level.
0: Mm-hmm.
1: I refereed soccer for years after that, so I have a more than passing interest in the game, which, yes, we still call soccer here instead of football. I'm not that much, I'm not crossing that line. No, we have football here, and it's not the same. And at high levels, it's a different game, and that's the funny thing, is... As you increase in skill, it becomes more unlimiting opportunities for the other team and effecting very, very targeted counterattacks as opposed to sort of recklessly playing or really trying to attack. Because if you do, what happens is you give up too many chances the other way.
0: Yeah. Well, what happened to Argentina yesterday?
1: I think they ran out of steam. Now, see, this is the thing, too. The talk through the tournament in the early going, because people love offense, right?
0: Yeah, of course. Look at England and France. It was 10 goals in the whole game on Saturday.
1: But offense sometimes is a result of poor defense on the other side rather than your own offensive skill.
0: Yeah.
1: And so as a result, Spain, if I'm not mistaken as well, the European champions, were very disciplined but played.

0: one of the pre-tournament favorites, and then defending champion Argentina, likely, who was expected to beat England. Mm-hmm. England having a few flaws here or there, perhaps not as deep a team as Argentina, as the defending champs, especially with Lionel Messi.
1: Yeah.
0: So when it got to there, people were all like, oh, and then what they forgot was Spain was the more complete team. You could tell. They basically gave up no scoring Absolutely. Opportunities even at all during the entire game. Their goalie was playing out of his mind. And I think that got into Argentina's head too, where, and I used to see the Maple Leafs do this, where is when you're having trouble scoring or you can't really mount any offense, you start second-guessing yourselves and going for maybe the extra pass to get the perfect shot as opposed to just shooting consistently and trying to give. So I think they got in their own heads, too, and that sort of prevented them from trying more because they're like, this is never going to work. That guy's too good. I can't shoot from here. Meanwhile, you should shoot early and often and from every angle you can.
1: So basically, you enjoyed the tournament. You thought it was a good thing for North America, I guess, to host this?
0: Absolutely. And there's always a spike after events like this. Now, we'll see if that translates to more interest in the professional leagues as time goes on. But, you know, the one of the best things is people on North American soil, kids can look at it and go, wow, maybe that could be me someday. And in a sport which has fewer equipment costs than a lot of other sports, especially hockey, that might be a way to go for people to, you know, at least try to get some good physical exercise, teamwork, camaraderie. And, you know, maybe if you're good enough, advance to the national team or get a scholarship to play somewhere south of the border. So it can open some doors for you as well.
1: It absolutely can. I think it was a great tournament for the sport in North America, Mexico, Canada, U.S., of course. It was really, really well done.
0: It's also the last time you're going to see the leaders of those three nations in the same room anytime soon. That was it. And cooperation over.
1: Is there some geopolitical things that came out of yesterday? Man. Maybe, maybe not. We've asked you on Facebook what you think about it. Janet said, follow the scores on who won, but that's it. Not really interested. It's not my sport. And that's what they were trying to do, is maybe convert a few people. I don't know if I'm converted or not. I loved the last game. The last half of the game was exciting, but it was tough to watch Argentina just not have the ball at all for most of the game. But you know what? If my kids told me they wanted to play soccer, in a heartbeat, I would let them do it.
0: I also like the way they tried to turn it into a more Super Bowl type of event. There was more hype about the semifinals.
1: Yeah.
0: And then they got to the final. They had a full halftime show for the first time ever. So I think the effort to build it as more of not just a game, but an entertainment event can only help draw on some fans too. Because I'll guarantee there were some people who didn't watch much of any of the tournament, but instead said, oh, well, you know, Justin Bieber and Madonna, BTS, Shakira are going to be part of the halftime show. Then I'll watch that.
1: Yeah.
0: And then maybe they stick around for some of the second half and they get exposed to the game. So I think the marketing of it was good. I just think that the final was not quite as exciting for casual fans. I think for diehard soccer fans, they were probably still riveted to it because, you know, it's a nil-nil game, as we say, in jargon. I think midline fans, they'd be like, it was just too lopsided. The funny thing is, it's hard to say a tie game isn't hanging in the balance, but that outcome was never really in doubt.
1: No, I don't think Spain was. It looked like they were going to win. It just was a matter of time before they scored. We're looking for your comments. What do you think? Did you watch the World Cup? Did you think not very much of it? We want to know. Let's know on our Facebook page. Our question of the day is, what did you think of the World Cup? We'll talk about it as the morning goes along. We've got your full weather forecast coming up in just a few moments. This is The Buzz.
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6: 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We've got sunshine today, 24 our high, the humidex hitting 28. Tonight clear, a few clouds overnight, the low 18. Tomorrow we'll see increasing cloudiness in the morning with a chance of showers. Showers are expected to begin in the noon hour or just after. Risk of a thunderstorm throughout the day, and we could see 10 to 15 millimeters of rain tomorrow. Tomorrow's high 23 in Belleville and in Napanee. We're sitting at 13 with Alanis Morissette on Hits 95.5.

0: Hits 95.5, Alanis Morissette's You Learn on this Monday. Welcome to it. Hits Mornings is on the air. I'm Bill, 653. I just want to take a second before we get to our usual business. I was in Trenton over the weekend. Of course, Festival in the Bay went Thursday through Saturday. Saturday rained out, unfortunately, but a great couple of days for Festival on the Bay. And then on Saturday night, Friday night, they had the fireworks, Centennial Park. I want to thank the organizers. They did a great job. My daughter, Delilah, had seen fireworks. She was with us. But my other daughter, Persephone, is only 5, and she had never seen fireworks before or that she remembered, and she loved them. So I had a moment. I wanted to say thank you to the folks in Trenton who made sure that that happened. It was a great night for our family. And a great weekend for especially Thursday through Friday for Festival on the Bay. It was a really, really great event. Let's get to some celebrating, shall we?
1: It's the birthday party. Hits Mornings with Bill Holman.
0: I thought about celebrating, so I thought about fireworks, and that's what I maybe think of Friday night in Trenton. First off, we have a late birthday from Saturday. Daniela, happy birthday, 13th birthday. It's belated at this point, but hope it was a great one, Danny. I hope you enjoyed your special day. That was a love, Mom and Dad, Nana and Papa, your brothers Tyson, Ellis, and Isaiah, Yaya, and all your aunts, uncles, and cousins. Thanks for sending that in. Really sorry you didn't get it in time, but Daniela, I hope you had a fantastic 13th birthday. Celebrating today, we want to wish Jordan Mitz a very happy birthday. It's a happy 33rd birthday, Jordan. That's love from your dad, Mary, and from your wife, Jen. Love you, pal. Thanks, Bob, for sending that in. Jordan, have yourself a fantastic day today. How about celebrity-wise, if there's any out there, there's a couple of celebrities that are celebrating today. Can you guess who these musicians are? First off, this rock singer signed her first publishing deal with Jimmy Bowen. She released her debut album, Rest of Me, in 1972. You know her for her big song. She had a couple of big songs, I should say. Duet with Kenny Rogers, Don't Fall in Love with a Dreamer. And a couple other big songs. I'm going to go, you know who this is, Kim Carnes. Kim Carnes is 81 today. And this rocker rose to fame in the late 60s and early 70s with his band. I can't tell you the name of the band, you know who it is. He had a fusion of rock and roll and Latin American jazz. He experienced a resurgence of popularity back in the 90s. Rolling Stones magazine listed him as number 20 on their list of 100 greatest guitarists. Carlos Santana. He is 79 today. If you're celebrating along with Kim or Carlos, maybe with Jordan, and from Saturday, and maybe also with Daniela, wishing you all the best. Make sure you get those birthdays into us anytime at hits95.5.ca.
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6: The Ministry of Natural Resources is actively responding to numerous high-complexity wildland fires across the province. 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Entering the area of an active wildland fire can hinder response efforts and compromise the safety of firefighting crews and emergency personnel. Please stay clear of wildland fires.
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0: 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And after 7 o'clock, we're going to have the Hard Truth. 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So stick around. 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
16: Sunny today, the high 24. Right now it's 13. From the Inquity.ca newsroom, I'm Paul Martin. The air quality is good, and it's actually sunny and a bit cool this hour, a far cry from where we ended things last week in Quinte. Steady rain on Saturday and clear blue skies yesterday helped to pave the way for a week that will actually be a bit cooler than we're used to for this time of year. Daytime highs over the next 4 days range from 22 to 25, while a typical daytime high for mid-July is around 26. Air quality warnings were in effect for most of last week due to wildfire smoke peaking at orange advisory on Friday, but no advisory so far this morning for what should be an amazing and picturesque summer Monday. While things have improved here, wildfire conditions in the north are only getting worse. Nearly 200 wildfires are currently burning across northern Ontario, with 57 to be out of control. Neskantaga First Nation is planning another evacuation flight today, with evacuees heading to Toronto, as Thunder Bay now faces limited hotel space. The Whitewater Lake First Nation reported widespread destruction, including homes, belongings, and vital infrastructure, deepening concern and loss across remote communities. Crews say they're prioritizing lives, property, and critical infrastructure, while restricting fire zones and open-air burning bans remain in place until further notice across Ontario's northwest. Recent rain has slowed some of the blazes, but officials say sustained rainfall is needed before anything greatly improves. On the local scene, Brighton has issued an official release as they continue to deal with a cybersecurity incident. More information was issued Friday in connection with an event that was initially discovered back on July 10th. Access was gained by an unauthorized party to the municipal email system in Brighton. They then used it to send a number of unauthorized emails. There's currently no indication any other sensitive municipal or personal data was accessed or affected, and there's no disruptions to service in Brighton, but people were advised to use caution about any unexpected emails received from the municipality. More details online at inquity.ca. Two individuals from Madoc have been fined a total of $30,000 for unlawfully operating an aggregate pit without a license on private land. William Willemson pleaded guilty to unlawfully operating an aggregate pit without license under the Aggregate Resources Act. He was fined to $20,000 and has been ordered to rehabilitate the site. Linda McCann of Madoc also pleaded guilty to unlawfully operating an aggregate pit without a license and was fined $10,000. More details online at inquity.ca. United States today conducted a new round of airstrikes targeting Iran after announcing the death of a 17th American service member in the region. Strikes hit around a northwestern Iranian city believed to be home to underground missile bases. Iran responded by launching attacks targeting Kuwait and Bahrain, the home of the U.S. Navy's Fifth Fleet. U.S. and Iran have inched closer to all-out wars. An interim deal last month meant to end the fighting has now crumbled, and shipping traffic in the Strait of Hormuz has largely once again stalled. And U.S. President Donald Trump showed no sign of cooling off in his threat to tariff Canada over the wildfire smoke drifting south across the border. After sitting together with fellow co-host Prime Minister Mark Carney during yesterday's final of the World Cup soccer tournament, Trump told reporters at Joint Base Andrews that the fires need to stop. Said he has a good relationship with Carney, but the fires are poisoning U.S. air, again raising the possibility of using tariffs as a punishment. It was a low-scoring but tense final yesterday in the World Cup. That and more coming up next in sports.
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16: Substitute Ferran Torres scored in the 106th minute, giving Spain a clutch 1-0 victory over defending champion Argentina to capture the World Cup title yesterday. Spain dominated possession and shot attempts, but Lionel Messi and Argentina were hanging around to force extra time. In the second 15-minute period of extra time, Torres pounced the ball in the box and scored the tournament winner. Ryan Fox capped off an amazing week at the British Open with a finish he won't forget. 39-year-old from New Zealand made a 12-foot birdie putt of the final hole for a 68, winning his first major by one shot. He was just one shot ahead of American Cameron Young. Drew Brown, visiting Winnipeg Blue Bombers, trailed big, trailing 26-9 heading into the final quarter, but they roared back to beat Ottawa in overtime 36-34. Local football, Quinte Skyhawks U14 won 28-0 over Brampton. U18s beat Peterborough 46-0, both advancing to the OSFL Championship Finals. Baseball, Toronto Blue Jays manager John Schneider says they got to put together some wins if they want to get back in it. Jays 7 games under 500, opened a 4-game set against the visiting Tampa Bay Rays tonight. And in NASCAR, it was number 22, Joey Logano, taking the checkered flag at the Window World 450 from North Wilkesboro Speedway. Weather in Quinte and beyond the headlines are coming up next.
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16: The wildfire smoke that has greatly impacted breathing conditions in Canada and the U.S. has now resulted in more hot air from American President Donald Trump. Trump told reporters at Joint Base Andrews yesterday the wildfires in Canada need to stop. Said he has a good relationship with Prime Minister Mark Carney, but the fires are poisoning U.S. air and maybe Canada should pay damages or be hit with more tariffs. In the spirit of the World Cup we just jointly hosted, I would like to offer the following advice. Be careful what you wish for. You see, smoke and other irritants drift across the border in both directions. In fact, it was often smog and acid rain caused by U.S. factories in the 80s, 90s, and 2000s that were hitting Canadian cities and municipalities, including in this area. Such a major concern that we signed the Canada-United States Air Quality Agreement in 1991 and later added ozone to the deal in 2000. Instead of threats or seeking damages, we worked jointly to address concerns and add safeguards that have made a large impact on the problem overall. And with this in mind, I would like to suggest we do the same this time instead of turning to talks of tariffs or other penalties. There's enough foul air right now without adding more during a press conference. I'm Paul Martin, and that's what I see looking beyond the headlines. Weather in Quinte. Sunny today, the high 24. Clear to start tonight. A few clouds later in the evening, the low 18. Showers beginning near noon tomorrow. Chance of thunderstorm, high 23, feeling like 30. Partly cloudy Wednesday. Slight chance of rain, a bit cooler, the high 22. Sunshine Thursday, warming up to a high of 25. In Quinte, it's 13 degrees from the inquinte.ca newsroom. I'm Paul Martin.
1: 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Just bust the move. 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

0: It's 95.5 Hearts. What about love on this Monday? Welcome to it. It's mornings. I'm Bill. 7:14. The sun is shining. We've got 13 degrees, but rising today. We'll have your full weather forecast. Traffic coming up in just a couple of minutes. Why don't we get to do some winning this morning?
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0: 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Sarah and the gang will have a lot for you to do there for sure. Okay, what are we doing today for Galaxy Games? We're going to play the hard truth, all right? So I'm going to give you two categories. You pick the category you want to answer a question from. Hopefully it's the easy one instead of the hard question because nobody wants to give us the hard truth on a Monday. Let's go to the phone line, 613-962-0955. Get ourselves a contestant this morning. Good morning, Hits 95.5. Who's this?
3: It's Kim.
0: Kim, how are you this morning?
3: Fine, how are you, Will?
0: Great. Did you have a good weekend?
3: I did.
0: Did you catch
3: yourself?
0: I did okay. Hung out with the family. We watched some of that World Cup. Did you catch any of the World Cup on yesterday? The from the weekend at all?
3: Oh, nice.
0: Yeah. Did you watch it?
3: No.
0: No.
3: I didn't hear about it.
0: Well, we'll tell you about it a little later on. I can tell you that Spain won, and it took them about 110 minutes to win to score a goal.
3: Oh wow.
0: Yeah, it was a long game, but in the end, it was pretty good. All right. Well, Kim, we're not here to talk about World Cup. We're here to get you see if you can win a $20 gift certificate to Your Creative Junction. Now I'm going to have two categories for you. You try and pick one you think would have an easier question. Okay.
3: All right.
0: All right, Kim. Entertainment or technology? Which do you want to try?
3: Entertainment.
0: Okay, well, here's your question for entertainment. See, hopefully this is an easy one. All right, so what band was John Lennon a big part of?
3: The Beatles.
0: That's right. There you go. You got the easy question this morning, Kim. Congratulations.
3: Perfect.
0: Yay. You've got yourself a $20 gift certificate to Your Creative Junction at the Bayview Mall. Congratulations.
3: All right. Thank you.
0: You're very welcome, Kim. Hang on the line. We'll get some details from you in just a second. Another chance to win a $20 GC from Your Creative Junction comes tomorrow as we play Name the Sound. I'll play a sound for you. You name it, and it will be yours. 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
11: It's still a clear drive on the 401 in both directions. Belleville and Trenton streets look good. Highway 62, I'm not seeing any heavy construction-related delays yet. Highway 37 is also clear, and Highway 49 looks good in both directions. Looking for a little excitement? You're off the Ottawa River with Wilderness Tours. All the excitement you can handle from aisle to aisle, ages 5 and up, wildernesstours.com. With the latest traffic, I'm Antonia Altabonte.
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0: 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We have got sunshine today. What you see is what you get. 24, our expected high, with the humidex feeling like about 28 today. We are going to see clear skies tonight. A few clouds overnight, though, and a low of 18 overnight. Tuesday, increasing cloud is with a chance of showers in the morning. We expect showers to be going through the afternoon with a risk of a thunderstorm, and 10 to 15 millimeters of rain could fall. The high Tuesday, 23 degrees. Right now, in Belleville and in Brighton, we're sitting at 13. I can tell you that it is 9 degrees in Bancroft. We're sitting at 11 in Madoc with Bon Jovi on Hits 95.5.

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1: It's Mornings with Bill Holman. 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
2: Coming up, we're going to have our information update with the Inquity.ca newsroom in a busy mode right now. Getting ready just a few minutes from now, I have that news for you. 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See if you know what any of these words mean or if Paul Martin knows what any of these mean. All that and so much more on the way here on Hits 95.5.
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1: Sunshine today, the high 24. Right now it's 13. From the Inquity.ca newsroom, I'm Paul Martin. Prime Minister Mark Carney says extreme heat waves and dry conditions this year have triggered, quote, one of the most intense wildfire seasons in Canadian history. Prime Minister visited federal workers in Ottawa supporting wildfire response efforts as nearly 1,000 wildfires blazed from coast to coast. Nearly 200 in northern Ontario, with 57 there still said to be out of control. On a positive note, local air quality remains good this morning after a week filled with advisories caused by wildfire smoke last week. Steady rain on Saturday and clear blue skies yesterday helped pave the way for a week that'll actually be a bit cooler than normal. Daytime highs over the next 4 days, between 22 and 25 degrees. Typical daytime highs for this time of year in Quinte are around 26. Brighton's released more details as they continue to deal with a cybersecurity incident that began earlier this month. Late last week, they issued a release with details about access gained by an unauthorized party to the municipal email system around July 10th. That person then used it to send unauthorized emails. Currently, no indication any other sensitive municipal or personal data was accessed or affected, and there's been no disruptions to service in Brighton, but people are being advised to use caution about unexpected emails received from the municipality. More details at inquity.ca. And Annie Burnham is at Buckingham Palace to be appointed Britain's new prime minister. King Charles III will ask him to form a government after Keir Starmer formally resigned. Burnham will become the seventh UK prime minister since 2016. He replaced Starmer as head of the Labour Party back on Friday. Turning to sports, it was scoreless through the entire regulation, but it was Spain taking a victory in extra time, 1-0 over defending champion Argentina yesterday in the World Cup final. The hero, substitute Ferran Torres, who scored in the 106th minute. Your winner at the British Open yesterday was Ryan Fox. He took it by one shot over American Cameron Young for his first major. Visiting Winnipeg Blue Bombers trailed 26-9, but came back to beat Ottawa in overtime in the CFL 36-34. And the Toronto Blue Jays lost to Chicago 3-0. They will start a series against visiting Tampa Bay tonight. Weather in Quinte is next.
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1: Weather in Quinte, sunny today, the high 24. Clear to start tonight, a few clouds later in the evening, the low 18. Showers beginning near noon tomorrow, chance of a thunderstorm, the high 23, feels like 30. Partly cloudy Wednesday, slight chance of rain, and cooler again with a high of 22. In Quinte, it's 13 degrees from the inquity.ca newsroom. I'm Paul Martin.
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Hits 95.5, the Barenaked Ladies. Little Jane for you on a Monday morning. Hits Mornings with you. It's Bill. 7:42, 13 degrees here in the Bay of Quinte area. Your full weather forecast coming up in just a few moments. Bringing back into the studio after

0: The bottom five of the top ten: Eloquent, Love, Effervescent, Epiphany, Lithe. Those are the first five words.
1: I don't know. Effervescent, I will actually throw in once in a while when I'm trying to show off.
0: There you go. That's a good word to throw out. I like that one. Then they have Caesureus.
1: Okay.
0: I've never heard of that. Halcyon. Yes. I have heard of that one. Mm-hmm. You use this already today. Mellifluous. There we go. Ethereal. Thank you. See, I'm learning here. This is good. I knew I'm learning from the best. Ethereal. I'm never going to get that right. And this one I've never heard of. Oh, and I had the definition up here. I hope I say this right. Probably not. Diaphanous. No. Yeah, diaphanous?
1: Could be diaphanous.
0: Diaphanous, sure. Means sheer and translucent. Diaphanous.
1: Diaphanous?
0: Diaphanous, there you go.
1: Probably diaphanous.
0: Diaphanous.
1: I've read it. I don't think I've ever actually used it in conversation.
0: I will never use it in conversation because I can't even say it. What does your wonderful-looking book tell you?
1: I have always been a fan. I used to write poetry when I was younger.
0: Okay.
1: Paul Martin, fun fact. Don't do it anymore. and that's one of the times I actually picked up this. And I've always been a fan of classic poetry, though, of course, I am also a fan through music of modern poetry through song lyrics, which you see on a day-to-day basis. That is the modern incarnation of most poetry we're exposed to on a day-to-day basis, including here on Hits 95.5. But the one I always drift back to are the immortal words of Lord Byron. She walks in beauty like the night, of cloudless climes and starry skies, and all that's best of dark and bright meet in her aspect and her eyes, thus mellowed to that tender light which heaven to gaudy day denies. First of three stanzas.
0: Wow, that's gorgeous. You've given me an epiphany to be effervescent and eloquent with my mellifluous diaphanous. I don't know.
1: Diaphanous. But not quite ethereal, because you can't say that one either.
0: Definitely not ethereal.
1: Your point was ethereal to this bit. Let me just say.
0: I'm quite ethereal on a Monday, for sure. Thank you, Paul. I appreciate that. We've got your full weather forecast coming up. It's an ethereal forecast, nonetheless. You're on Hits 95.5.
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0: 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Sunshine today, 24 with a humidex of 28 expected today. For tonight, clear with a few clouds overnight. The overnight, 18 overnight. Tuesday, we'll see clouds increase in the morning. Showers could happen, but we will see showers in the afternoon. Risk of a thunderstorm as well. 10 to 15 millimeters expected of rain. A high of 23. Right now, in Belleville and in Trenton, we're still sitting at 13 degrees. Elsewhere around, we got 11 in Tweed, and we've got 13 in Frankfurt with Tiffany on Hits 95.5.

0: Hits 95.5 with Tiffany's. I think we're alone now here on this Monday. Welcome to it. Welcome to this morning. It's Bill with you here. 752, 13 degrees in the Bay of Quinte. We will have your information update in about 8 minutes from here from the inquinte.ca newsroom. That's on the way. And a lot of other things on the way, too. But why don't we get right into your entertainment minute as we had a busy weekend entertainment-wise. First off, your North American box office. Number one over the weekend, Christopher Nolan's The Odyssey, making $125 million over the weekend. Moana, the live version, $19 million. That came in second. Number three, Minions and Monsters, $14.8 million. Toy Story 5 came in fourth, $14.8 million. And new movie out over the weekend, Evil Dead Burn, $5 million made. I'm not sure if the name Brenda Fricker means anything to you, but she's best known as the kind-hearted pigeon lady from Home Alone 2, Lost in New York. She has passed away at the age of 81. After a brief period of ill health, Fricker made history back in 1990 as the first Irish actress to win an Academy Award, earning the Oscar for Best Supporting Actress for a role as Christy Brown's mother in My Left Foot. She leaves behind a legacy as one of Ireland's most celebrated and respected actresses. And Jim Parsons says, starring as Sheldon Cooper on The Big Bang Theory brought enormous success, but behind the scenes, he was often miserable. Appearing on the All Out with John Dean podcast, the actor said that despite being at the peak of his career, he was constantly stressed and unhappy during much of his show's 12-season run. He admitted he put tremendous pressure on himself. He had work habits that were obsessive. He believed he had to keep all the plates spinning to maintain his success, but he is healthier now. He got a healthier perspective on both his career and fame, and says that he called celebrity a very odd psychological thing while acknowledging he's learned to embrace it in a much healthier way. You know what, Jim? So have I. That is your Entertainment Minute for this July 20th.
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1: Sunshine today, the high 24. Right now it's 13 from the Inquity.ca newsroom. I'm Paul Martin. Quinty region is starting the week much better than last week when it comes to air quality. Steady rain on Saturday and clear blue skies yesterday helped pave the way for a week that will actually be a bit cooler than average. Daytime highs over the next 4 days range from 22 to 25. Typical daytime highs for mid to late July are around 26. Air quality warnings were in effect for most of last week due to wildfire smoke from the north peaking at an orange advisory on Friday, but no advisory so far this morning for what should be a nearly perfect summer Monday. Situation up north, however, continues to get worse. Nearly 200 wildfires now currently burning out of control across northern Ontario. 57 are still said to be completely out of control. Majority of the fires are burning in the northwest region. That comes as northern Ontario communities prepare for further evacuations. Prime Minister Mark Carney saying extreme heat waves and dry conditions this year have triggered, quote, one of the most intense wildfire seasons in Canadian history. Prime Minister visited federal workers in Ottawa supporting the wildfire response efforts as nearly 1,000 wildfires blazed from coast to coast. Carney says more than 5,000 firefighters and nearly 300 water bombers and aircraft are still battling those fires across Canada. On the local scene, Brighton's released more details as they continue to deal with a cybersecurity incident that began earlier this month. Late last week, they issued a release with details about access gained by an unauthorized party to the municipal email system. They noticed it on July 10th. That person then used it to send unauthorized emails. Currently, no indication that any other sensitive municipal or personal data has been accessed or affected, and there have been no disruptions to service, but people have been advised to use caution about any unexpected emails received from the municipality. More details online at inquity.ca. Two individuals from Madoc have been fined a total of $30,000 for unlawfully operating an aggregate pit without a license on private land. William Willemson pleaded guilty to unlawfully operating a pit without a license under the Aggregate Resources Act. He was fined $20,000 and was ordered to rehabilitate the site. Lyndon McCann of Madoc also pleaded guilty to unlawfully operating an aggregate pit without a license and was fined $10,000. More details online at inquity.ca. Canadian workers at Ford Motor Company have approved a new three-year contract that the union reached with the automaker this month. The agreement, covering more than 5,000 Ford employees overall, was ratified in Unifor announced some details last night. Pact includes a general wage boost of 9% over the length of the deal, as well as signing bonuses, pension and benefit improvements, renewed job security commitments, and investment at Canadian facilities. New contract takes effect September 21st. It'll be used as a basis for the union's negotiations next with Stellantis and General Motors. And U.S. President Donald Trump showed no signs at all of cooling off in his threat to tariff Canada over wildfire smoke drifting across the border. After sitting together with fellow co-host Prime Minister Mark Carney during yesterday's final of the World Cup soccer tournament, Trump told reporters at Joint Base Andrews the fires need to stop. Said he has a good relationship with Carney, but the fires are poisoning U.S. air. He also repeated his thoughts from last week that maybe Canada should pay damages or be hit with more tariffs as a response. It went to extra time to decide the World Cup. That and more coming up next in sports.
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1: What a finish to the World Cup. Substitute Ferran Torres scored in the 106th minute, giving Spain a 1-0 victory over defending champion Argentina. It was a lopsided contest despite the 0-0 score for all of regulation. Spain dominated both possession and shot attempts. Ryan Fox capped off an amazing week of the British Open with a finish he won't soon forget. 39-year-old from New Zealand clutch, making a 12-foot birdie putt in the final hole to win it by one shot over American Cameron Young. Drew Brown, the visiting Winnipeg Blue Bombers, came way back to beat Ottawa yesterday. They trailed 26-9 heading into the final quarter, but beat the Red Blacks 36-34 in overtime. Local football, Quinty Skyhawks U14 won 28-0 over Brampton. U18s beat Peterborough 46-0. In baseball, the Toronto Blue Jays lost to Chicago 3-0. They'll try to get back into the win column as they start a four-game set at home against the visiting Tampa Bay Rays tonight. Toronto Tampa look to snap a two-game losing streak. They host the Las Vegas Aces in WNBA play tonight. And in NASCAR, it was number 22, Joey Logano, taking the checkered flag at the Window World 450 from North Wilkesboro Speedway. Weather in Quinty is next.
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6: U.S. President Donald Trump has threatened to increase tariffs on Canada due to smoke from wildfires in Ontario blanketing parts of the United States. Several Republican lawmakers have also taken to social media recently to issue threats of sanctions and even annexation over the wildfire smoke. Prime Minister Mark Carney has so far brushed off the threats. He said Canada is pursuing investments in clean energy and added that fighting climate change is the responsibility of all countries, including the United States. Meanwhile, the federal government is looking into whether Canadian National Railway broke the law after a crew had to be evacuated from a train engulfed by one of the wildfires burning in northwestern Ontario. A Transport Canada spokesman said the agency is conducting follow-up oversight to determine if CN failed to comply with rules under the Railway Safety Act. And lower gas prices in June are expected to pull the annual inflation rate back below 3% when Stats Canada reports new price data later today. Economists polled by Reuters expect inflation fell to 2.9% in June from a recent high of 3.2% in May. To begin the day, the TSX starts up at 35,263, the Dow Jones beginning at 52,146, the NASDAQ at 25,520, and the S&P 500 at 7,457. The Canadian dollar beginning the week at 71.4 cents U.S. From the Skywards Business Center, I'm Rashid Clark.
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1: Weather in Quinte. Sunshine today, the high 24. Clear to start tonight. A few clouds later in the evening, the overnight low 18. Showers tomorrow, beginning likely near noon. Chance of a thunderstorm in the afternoon, the high 23, feeling like 30. Partly cloudy Wednesday, slight chance of rain and a bit cooler, the high 22. Sunny and warmer on Thursday with a high of 25. In Quinte, it's 13 degrees from the inquinte.ca newsroom. I'm Paul Martin.
8: It's Mornings with Bill Hullman.

0: And she's so high. It's Hits Mornings with Bill and that's me, 817. Thanks for tuning in this morning. Glad to have you along. Sitting at about 17 degrees now with the temperature rising. We'll have your full weather forecast and traffic coming up in just a couple of minutes. Thanks for tuning in this morning. And thank you to everybody who's been contributing to the conversation. We're talking about World Cup soccer action. Concluded yesterday with Spain beating Argentina 1-0 in extra time. It took like 110 minutes from the score to goal to begin with. Anyway, congratulations to Spain and their fans. It was a pretty good game. We're asking you, what did you think of the tournament? Did you think, you know, that it was good? Did you watch it at all? Maybe you didn't like it. Asking your opinion on this. Personally, I don't watch soccer, so I didn't watch a lot of it. Kind of kept up with it. And then caught the last half of the game yesterday, and it was pretty exciting. Although Argentina didn't look like the team that they should have been. But congratulations again to Spain. So, as is, didn't watch it, but I'm loving all the drama. It intrigued me. Messi might have been cheating with permission from the hosts. Controversy. All right, Aziz, thanks for that. Janice, the highlight for me was Trump getting booed. Well, that doesn't tell you much about the soccer, but thanks, Janice. I appreciate that. It was fun to watch, says Lori. We didn't watch every game. We kept up with it and enjoyed it. And Ray says, for what I've seen, it was okay. And for what I've seen, it was nice. Canada got some much-needed money. Tourism dollars. And definitely some influx in both. I think they had a game in Edmonton, a few in Toronto, and some in Vancouver as well. Congrats to all those host cities. And Janet, followed the scores on who won, but that's it. Not really interested. Not my sport. I get you. Not mine either. I was watching some grass growing. I thought, well, this is exciting. But then I watched soccer and went, nah, you know what, though? But kudos to Canada, the U.S., and Mexico for hosting it. I don't think it's going to be back in North America anytime soon, much to Donald Trump's chagrin. But it was good for the economies. And I think it was good all around. Maybe to even promote soccer for kids. There you go. If nothing else, then that'll be a good thing. Traffic and weather together coming up in just moments here on Hits 95.5.
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8: Highway 62, it looks like the ongoing road work is now starting to slow things down from about Preston to Springbrook Road, and that's in both directions. Highway 37 looks good. The 401 is also clear. Highway 49 also has some road work just after County Road 15, and I'm not seeing any other major incidents on Belleville or Trenton streets. 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
0: 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Sunshine today, 24-hour high. The humidex might reach about 28. Tonight, clear. A few clouds overnight near Orlando, low 18. Now into tomorrow, increasing cloudiness. We'll see a chance of showers in the morning. Showers expected in the afternoon with a risk of a thunderstorm. And 10 to 15 millimeters of rain could and should fall tomorrow afternoon. Tomorrow's high reaching 23. In Belleville and in Napanee, we're sitting at 17. It's 17 in Picton as well. 15 in Campbellford with Madonna on Hits 95.5.

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4: 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First off, your information update from the Inquity.ca newsroom. That's on the way in just a couple of minutes. We'll have Paul Martin deliver that for you at 8:30. Also, we're going to talk about a new contest starting today here on Hits 95.5, where you have to get to our website to answer some stuff, and you'll be able to pick your perks for the friends at Wingfield Inn and Gardens. All right, those details are on the way. Also, be ready if you're going to be on the water today. This is your Marine Report for July 20th.
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6: For Eastern Lake Ontario and the Bay of Quinte, there's a strong wind warning in effect. Wind northwest 50 knots, diminishing to light early this morning and then clearing to southeast 10 later in the afternoon. It'll increase to 20 by tomorrow morning. Waves at 0.5 meters or less, building to 1 by tomorrow morning. Scattered showers with a risk of thunderstorms overnight as well. Air temperature 18 degrees, water temperature 18. 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With the Skywards Marine Report, I'm Samantha Diaz.
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16: Sunshine today, the high 24. Warming up a bit this hour. Right now it's 17. From the Inquity.ca newsroom, I'm Paul Martin. Brighton's released more details as they continue to deal with a cybersecurity incident that began earlier this month. Late last week, they issued a release with details about access gained by an unauthorized party to the municipal email system. Then they used it to send unauthorized emails. The problem was noticed around July 10th. There's currently no indication any other sensitive municipal or personal data has been accessed, but people were advised to use caution about unauthorized unexpected emails received from the municipality. More details at inquinty.ca. Prime Minister Mark Carney says 5,000 wildfires are battling many of the nearly 1,000 wildfires now burning from coast to coast. About 200 of them are in northern Ontario, where another First Nation was devastated by flames and more people fled their communities over the weekend. Whitewater Lake First Nation says homes, community buildings, and culturally significant sites have all been lost. United States has conducted a new round of airstrikes targeting Iran for a night straight night after announcing the death of another American service member. Iran responded earlier today by launching an attack targeting the Persian Gulf island kingdom of Bahrain, the home of the U.S. Navy's 5th Fleet. And Andy Burnham has been appointed Britain's new prime minister after meeting King Charles this morning at Buckingham Palace. King has asked him to form a government after Keir Starmer formally resigned under pressure from his Labour Party. Burnham will become the 7th UK prime minister in the last 10 years. Taking a look at sports, Spain did it, capturing the World Cup title yesterday, beating Argentina in a very lopsided final in terms of possession, 1-0. Substitute Ferran Torres was a hero, scoring in the 106th minute of the game. At the British Open, it was Ryan Fox capturing the title by one stroke, thanks to a 12-foot birdie putt on the very last hole, beating American Cameron Young again by just one shot. Winnipeg Blue Bombers came back. They trailed early to Ottawa, but beat the Red Blacks in overtime, 36-34. And in baseball, the Toronto Blue Jays lost to Chicago, 3-0. Jays now 7 games under 500, start a 4-game set against visiting Tampa Bay tonight. Weather in Quinte is next.
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16: Weather in Quinte, sunny today, the high 24. Clear to start tonight, a few clouds later in the evening, the overnight low 18. Showers beginning near noon tomorrow, chance of an afternoon thunderstorm, the high 23, feeling like 30. Partly cloudy Wednesday, slight chance of rain, cooler with a high of 22, warming up a bit Thursday, sunny with a high of 25. In Quinte, it's 17 degrees from the inquinty.ca newsroom. I'm Paul Martin.
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Hits 95.5 with Indio's Hard Sun. Hits mornings on the air. I'm Bill. Thanks for tuning in. 8:42 here on your Monday. We're sitting at about 17 degrees, looking for a high eventually today of about 24 and a humidex of 28. More weather and that coming up in just a few minutes. I want to tell you about a new contest starting on our website this morning and goes right through till Sunday. A chance for you to do some winning with our friends at Wingfield Inn and Gardens, as you help to plan the perfect getaway with the perfect perks, and then you get to pick them. So each day this week, you can go to our website, hits955.ca, and you can hit the contest page. You'll see the Wingfield Inn and Gardens banner. Click on that, and you are going to be asked for your, today, which when you get there, you'll be asked for your favorite thing to barbecue. Just let us know. Steak? Chicken? Ribs? Oh, there's nothing better than ribs in the barbecue.

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0: 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We've got sunshine today, 24 our high, humidex hitting 28. Tonight clear, a few clouds overnight in the low of 18. Tomorrow, much different story. Increasing cloudiness in the morning, a chance of showers, then showers expected in the afternoon, risk of a thunderstorm in the afternoon as well. And we could see 10 to 15 millimeters of rain tomorrow, high of 23. Right now in Belleville and Brighton, sitting at about 17 degrees, we've got, I just had it right here, in Picton we're at 17 as well. And in Bancroft it is 13 with the Stones and Satisfaction on Hits 95.5.

0: Hits 95.5 with the Stone Satisfaction. Thanks so much for keeping me company here today on Hits Mornings. We move into the second phase of the mornings. I'm with you right through till noon, so stick around. Lots to get to as we revisit our question of the day after 10 o'clock this morning. Of course, so we'll have your information update with Paul Martin and coming up in just a couple of minutes as well here on Hits 95.5. Keep cooking with Matt DeMille.
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1: Sunny today, the high 24. Warming up this hour, now it's 17. From the Inquity.ca newsroom, I'm Paul Martin. The air quality is good so far today, and it's sunny, and it's been a bit cooler this morning, a far cry from where we ended last week in Quinte. Steady rain on Saturday, clear blue skies yesterday helped pave the way for a week that'll actually be cooler than average overall. Daytime highs over the next 4 days range from 22 to 25. Typical daytime highs for this time of July, 26. Air quality warnings were in effect for most of last week due to wildfire smoke, peaking at an orange advisory Friday, but no advisory so far today for what should be an amazing and picturesque summer Monday to start the week. While things have improved here, wildfire conditions in the north are only getting worse. Nearly 200 wildfires currently burning across northern Ontario, 57 said to be out of control, nearly 1,000 wildfires from coast to coast in Canada today. Neskantaga First Nation is planning another evacuation flight today with evacuees heading to Toronto as Thunder Bay now faces very limited overall hotel space. The Whitewater First Lake Nation reported widespread destruction, including homes, belongings, and vital infrastructure, deepening concern and loss across a number of remote northern communities. On the local scene, Brighton's issued an official release as they continue to deal with a cybersecurity incident. More information was issued late last week in connection with an event initially discovered back on July the 10th. Access was gained by an unauthorized party to the municipal email system. They then used it to send unauthorized emails. There's currently no indication any other sensitive municipal or personal data was accessed or affected in Brighton, and there was no disruption to service, but people are being advised to use caution about unexpected emails received from the municipality. More details at inquity.ca. Two people from Madoc have been fined a total of $30,000 for unlawfully operating an aggregate pit without a license on private land. William Willemson pleaded guilty to unlawfully operating an aggregate pit without a license under the Aggregate Resources Act. He was fined $20,000 and was ordered to rehabilitate the site. Linda McCann of Madoc also pleaded guilty to unlawfully operating an aggregate pit without a license and was fined $10,000. More details online at inquity.ca. United States today conducted a new round of airstrikes targeting Iran after announcing the death of a 17th American service member in the conflict. Strikes hit around a northwestern Iranian city believed to be the home to a number of underground missile bases. Iran responded by launching attacks targeting Kuwait and Bahrain, the home of the U.S. Navy's 5th Fleet. And Prime Minister Andy Burnham says politicians, quote, need to be better in his first speech as Britain's new leader. He promised a circuit breaker for a system he says has taken a number of wrong turns since the 1980s. Burnham spoke outside 10 Downing Street this morning, minutes after being asked to form a government by King Charles III. He officially became Prime Minister earlier today during meeting with the King at Buckingham Palace. Burnham succeeds Keir Starmer, who recently resigned. Taking a look at sports, substitute Ferran Torres was the hero, scoring in the 106th minute of the game, giving Spain a 1-0 victory over Argentina to capture the World Cup. Spain completely dominated possession and shot attempts, but Lionel Messi and Argentina had found a way to hang around and force extra time before eventually falling again in the second extra period. Ryan Fox capped off an amazing week at the British Open yesterday with one he won't forget. What a putt. 39-year-old from New Zealand clutched 12-footer in the final hole to win by one stroke over American Cameron Young. Drew Brown, the visiting Winnipeg Blue Bombers, roared back to beat Ottawa yesterday. They trailed 26-9 heading into the fourth quarter, but beat the Red Blacks 36-34 in OT. Local football, Quinte Skyhawks, U14 won 28-0 over Brampton. U18s beat Peterborough 46-0. Baseball, Toronto Blue Jays lost to Chicago 3-0. Manager John Schneider says they got to start putting wins together if they want to get into the playoffs. Tonight, Jays 7 games under .500, start a 4-game set at home against visiting Tampa Bay. WNBA tonight, Toronto Tempo look to snap a 2-game losing streak. They host the Las Vegas Aces. And in NASCAR, number 22, Joey Logano, broke a 45-race losing streak, taking the checkered flag at the Window World 450 from North Wilkesboro Speedway. Weather in Quinte and beyond the headlines are coming up next.
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1: The wildfire smoke that has greatly impacted breathing conditions in Canada and the U.S. has now resulted in more hot air from American President Donald Trump. Trump told reporters at Joint Base Andrews yesterday the wildfires in Canada need to stop. Said he has a good relationship with Prime Minister Mark Carney, but the fires are poisoning U.S. air and maybe Canada should pay damages or be hit with more tariffs. In the spirit of the World Cup we just jointly hosted, I would like to offer the following advice. Be careful what you wish for. You see, smoke and other irritants drift across the border in both directions. In fact, it was often smog and acid rain caused by U.S. factories in the 80s, 90s, and 2000s that were hitting Canadian cities and municipalities, including in this area. Such a major concern that we signed the Canada-United States Air Quality Agreement in 1991 and later added ozone to the deal in 2000. Instead of threats or seeking damages, we worked jointly to address concerns and add safeguards that have made a large impact on the problem overall. And with this in mind, I would like to suggest we do the same this time instead of turning to talks of tariffs or other penalties. There's enough foul air right now without adding more during a press conference. I'm Paul Martin, and that's what I see looking beyond the headlines. Weather in Quinte. Sunshine today, the high 24. Clear to start tonight. A few clouds later in the evening, the overnight low 18. Showers beginning near noon tomorrow. Chance of a thunderstorm, the high 23, feeling like 30. Partly cloudy Wednesday, slight chance of rain and cooler with a high of 22. Warming up Thursday, sunny with a high of 25. In Quinte, it's 17 degrees from the inquinte.ca newsroom. I'm Paul Martin.
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7: Here's three reasons to keep it locked here this hour.

Hits 95.5, Phil Collins in the air tonight. Nice day today weather-wise in the Bay Aquinnah area. Tomorrow, rain. We'll have your full weather forecast coming up in just a couple of minutes. Keeping it locked here, though, musically on Hits 95.5. We appreciate that. How about the Northern Pikes? She Ain't Pretty. 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
15: 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With sunshine today, expect a high of 24, the humidex 28. Tonight, clear, a few clouds overnight, the overnight low 18. Tomorrow, increasing cloudiness, chance of showers in the morning. We expect showers in the afternoon with a risk of a thunderstorm and could see 10 to 15 millimeters of rain. The high tomorrow, 23. Right now in Belleville and in Quinty West, sitting at 19 on Hits 95.5.
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If I had $1 million, I would be rich. Hi, it's Bill, and coming up, we're going to talk Galaxy of Games. Another big winner today, $20 gift certificate to your Creative Junction was won. How and how can you win tomorrow? Details on the way. Peter Gabriel, this is Sledgehammer on Hits 95.5.

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2: 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Sunny today, 24 high. Humidex feeling like more like 28 today. Tonight, clear and a few clouds overnight. The overnight low, 18. Into Tuesday with clouds in the morning and a chance of showers. We will see showers in the afternoon with a risk of a thunderstorm and about 10 to 15 millimeters of rain expected. Tomorrow's high, 23 degrees. Right now in Belleville and in Brighton, we're at 22 on Hits 95.5.
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0: Hits 95.5, Colin James, five long years. Cole in for Steve today, this afternoon. Take you through your Monday afternoon. 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Today, what's your favorite thing to barbecue? 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Good luck to everybody. We'll talk more about the contest coming up tomorrow morning. Well, I'll be with you bright and early, 6 a.m. sharp. Join me then. In the meantime, enjoy a sunshine-filled Monday.
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0: Sunny today with a high of 24. Right now it's 23 from the inquity.ca newsroom. I'm Paul Martin. More information expected this afternoon about a police chase involving a stolen vehicle in Belleville. An official with the Belleville Police Service has confirmed to our newsroom there was a brief pursuit yesterday on Bell Boulevard in the mid-afternoon and involved a stolen vehicle. No word yet on an arrest or charges. Witness on the scene had spotted police pursuing vehicle into a parking lot of Bell Boulevard about a block west of North Front Street. The full details are expected soon. Brighton's issued an official release as they continue to deal with a cybersecurity incident. More information was released Friday in connection with an event which was discovered back on July 10th. Access was gained by an unauthorized party to the municipal email system then used to send unauthorized emails. Currently, no indication any other sensitive municipal or personal data was accessed or affected and no disruptions to service, but people were being advised to use caution about any unexpected emails received from the municipality. More details at inquity.ca. Meanwhile, Loyalist College has also provided another update, also on Friday, 2 days after they released the initial confirmation Wednesday of a cyber attack affecting several systems. Loyalist is making more progress in getting the systems back online, including Microsoft 365, Outlook, Teams, and the Office Suite, Canvas, and Workday. Internet access still reportedly being affected. More information, including the entire latest update from Loyalist at inquity.ca. Ontario Premier Doug Ford says there's increased wildfire activity in the northern part of the province, noting 190 blazes in Ontario are still burning as of this morning. Ford says 56 of those wildfires are still considered out of control. More than a dozen communities have been evacuated or are still in the process of evacuating, including the Nishkandiga First Nation. Overseas, Iranian authorities say at least 50 people have been killed and more than 500 others were injured in U.S. strikes in the past 3 weeks alone. That includes 8 people killed in a strike in a bridge a few days ago. People working on vessels, as well as foreign workers and others in Gulf nations, Lebanon and Israel have also died in the war. That since the U.S. and Israel launched their attacks back in late February, since then the United States says 17 of their military members have been killed, including 3 over the course of the weekend, with right now no end in sight to the conflict. And it's a very special day for a local healthcare institution. Quinty Health, the Belleville General Hospital Foundation, and the Belleville General Hospital Auxiliary are celebrating the 140th anniversary of Belleville General Hospital. 140 years ago today, the doors at Belleville General Hospital first opened, marking the beginning of a tradition that continues to define healthcare across our region. More details, including a story of how the quest to build BGH actually started to take root back in 1879, in our online story at inquity.ca. Turning to sports, Spain's World Cup celebrations were slightly deflated by a post-game scuffle after yesterday's win over Argentina in the final. Video showed Argentinian defender Leandro Paredes appearing to grab Spain's Eric Garcia by the throat before then shoving Spain's substitute Gavi to the ground. Players from both teams and Argentina coach Lionel Scaloni stepped in to break it up. FIFA did not immediately say whether any disciplinary action would follow. There may be more details about that possible action later today. Spain won the game and the title with a 1-0 victory over the defending champs. Toronto Blue Jays up in a 4-game set against the American League leading Tampa Bay Rays tonight at Rogers Center. Toronto's lost 2 of 3 since the All-Star break, scored just 5 runs in their entire series against the White Sox over the weekend. Dylan Cease starts for the Bluebirds tonight against Rays righty Nick Martinez. Shohei Ohtani won't make his next scheduled start for the LA Dodgers because of irritation in his left knee. That update provided this morning. Manager Dave Roberts says the two-way superstar is expected to miss more than 1 turn through the rotation. And in WNBA play, the Toronto Tempo will try to end a 2-game losing streak tonight when they host the Las Vegas Aces. Weather in Quinty and Beyond the Headlines are coming up next.
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0: The wildfire smoke that has greatly impacted breathing conditions in Canada and the U.S. has now resulted in more hot air from American President Donald Trump. Trump told reporters at Joint Base Andrews yesterday the wildfires in Canada need to stop. Said he has a good relationship with Prime Minister Mark Carney, but the fires are poisoning U.S. air and maybe Canada should pay damages or be hit with more tariffs. In the spirit of the World Cup we just jointly hosted, I would like to offer the following advice. Be careful what you wish for. You see, smoke and other irritants drift across the border in both directions. In fact, it was often smog and acid rain caused by U.S. factories in the 80s, 90s, and 2000s that were hitting Canadian cities and municipalities, including in this area. Such a major concern that we signed the Canada-United States Air Quality Agreement in 1991 and later added ozone to the deal in 2000. Instead of threats or seeking damages, we worked jointly to address concerns and add safeguards that have made a large impact on the problem overall. And with this in mind, I would like to suggest we do the same this time instead of turning to talks of tariffs or other penalties. There's enough foul air right now without adding more during a press conference. I'm Paul Martin, and that's what I see looking beyond the headlines. Weather in Quinte. Sunshine today, the high 24. Clear to start tonight. A few clouds later in the evening, the low 18. Showers beginning tomorrow, probably mid-morning or so. Chance of a thunderstorm, high 23, feeling like 30. Partly cloudy Wednesday, slight chance of rain and a bit cooler, the high 22. Sunny for Thursday, the high 25. In Quinte, it's 23 degrees from the inquinte.ca newsroom. I'm Paul Martin.
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It's Eurythmics and Sweet Dreams on Hits 95.5. Happy Monday afternoon. In for Steve Bowen today. My name is Cole Naylor. Business as usual. 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To travel when there's one day.

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10: 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A sunny Monday with a high of 24. Humidex could make it feel as warm as 28. Going to remain clear tonight with temperatures going down to a low of 18 degrees. And then a couple of days worth of showers expected starting tomorrow. Risk of thunderstorms, 10 to 50 millimeters of precipitation expected. Precipitation, let's say that again. High of 23 for your Tuesday. And then sun and clouds on Wednesday, 30% chance of showers. With a high of 22, that's where we're at in Quinte. Though with that Humidex feeling more like 26 degrees.
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from the Bare Naked Ladies on Hits 95.5. 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

0: Hope you're enjoying your Monday so far. In for Steve Bowen, my name is Cole Naylor. No surprise on the big screen. Winning its opening weekend, bringing in $125 million in North America, and I think about $250 million globally, did Christopher Nolan's The Odyssey. And with the star-studded cast, story, and everything included in the film, Christopher Nolan says that the making of that film pushed everyone involved to their limits, and because of that, fans shouldn't expect another movie from him anytime soon. The director says it will be at least 3 years before he starts his next film. Nolan said that the massive production was especially challenging because it was shot entirely with IMAX cameras, something he had long dreamed of doing. He joked that if there was a movie worthy of that ambitious approach, it was Homer's epic, The Odyssey. So, you know, Tom Holland, Zendaya, Matt Damon, and John Leguizamo, and plenty of others. No wonder it won the weekend, bringing in that much money, and I can't wait to see when all is said and done, when it makes its full run through on the big screen, how much money it makes. But no doubt, with everything that came along with it, Christopher Nolan has given himself, apparently, a three-year vacation.
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2: The Belleville Police Service, along with Crime Stoppers Quinty, are urging the public to be safe online following a recent influx of sextortion reports involving youth. Sextortion is a type of online child exploitation where a suspect convinces a victim to share private or sexual photos or videos, generally over social media. Once the suspect has the content, they often threaten to share it with the victim's friends, family, or school unless the victim sends money, gift cards, or additional content. Parents are encouraged to have ongoing open conversations with their children about internet safety and the risks of sharing private content online.
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Wicked Eyes, and always something there to remind me here on Hits 95.5. What a perfect weather day we had. If we had 364 days of this and one day of snow on December 25th, I would be a happy man.

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0: In for Steve Bowen, my name is Cole Naylor. That's Brian Adams and Heaven on Hits 95.5. And before that, I was mentioning how today might be the perfect weather day, but going to be short-lived because there is some rain expected over the next couple of days. But talking about weather, they say you're supposed to learn something new every day. And today I learned what the actual meaning behind the term dog days of summer is. It runs from July 3rd through till August 11th. Considered to be the hottest and muggiest stretch of the year, but the name actually has nothing to do with dogs. No, the phrase actually comes from Sirius, the brightest star in the night sky, also known as the dog star. Ancient Romans noticed that Sirius appeared to rise and set alongside the sun during the peak of summer and believed the star added its own heat to the sun, making the weather even more unbearable. So that's why we call it the dog days of summer, not because of the animal, because of the dog star. The more you know.
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0: With clear skies sticking around for the evening. Low of 18 degrees tonight. Up to a high of 23 tomorrow with the Humidex expecting to get as warm as 30. Cloudy Tuesday in store with showers beginning in the morning. Risk of thunderstorms thrown in there as well. And then Wednesday, sun and clouds, 30% chance of rain with a high of 22. In Quinty, 23, feeling like 26.
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1: 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Sunshine for the afternoon. Clear skies for the evening as well. Low of 18 degrees. Clouds rolling in tomorrow with showers beginning in the morning. Risk of thunderstorms. High of 23, humidex of 30. Wednesday, 30% chance of rain, sun and clouds otherwise with a high of 22. And then a sunny rest of your work week with highs of 25 on Thursday and 26 on Friday. In Quinty, 23, feeling like 27.
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Galaxy of Games, played after the 7 o'clock news every morning here on Hits 95.5. And for Steve Bowen, my name is Cole Naylor. Here's John Mellencamp and Hurt So Good.

0: doing. It's Cosmetics on Hits 95.5. One of the most talked about topics over the past month or so has been the FIFA World Cup, which came to an end yesterday with Spain beating Argentina 1-0 after some extra time. It's funny because Spain, pretty dominant, to the point where they actually had so many shots on net that the goalkeeper for Argentina set a record for saves in a World Cup final game. I do believe that the other notable stat was that Argentina didn't have any shots on goal registered throughout that game either. So it's hard to win a game when you're not actually hitting the net. So I'm told. Not a big football fan or soccer fan, if you will. But it's something that will, I think, tarnish Lionel Messi's legacy a little bit as the greatest soccer player of all time. Some people still believe it's Ronaldo, but I think a championship for Argentina this year would have definitely put that argument to rest. But watching the little soccer action that I did over the past month, Messi is, I think, probably the favorite when it comes to being the soccer goat. Although I always preferred Ronaldo, because I liked Portugal as a team more than Argentina. But clearly I was wrong, because Argentina made it further in the tournament. Congratulations to Spain. Well-deserved, controlling that final game yesterday. And for us sports fans now, it's golf and baseball.
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0: Right now it's sunny and 23 degrees. From the Inquinty Dossier newsroom, I'm Lindsay Heron. Donald Trump isn't letting up on his threat to tariff Canada over wildfire smoke. He recently told reporters the fires are poisoning U.S. air and that maybe Canada should pay damages or the United States should impose levies. Now, Ontario Premier Doug Ford has responded, saying he's disappointed at Trump's remarks. It is unclear under what authority the American president would rely on to impose new tariffs on Canada. A bubble man is facing charges following a theft investigation at a business on Bell Boulevard earlier this month. Police were told on July 4th that an unwanted man entered the store and requested a pellet gun from a locked cabinet. The man then left the store, concealing the pellet gun without paying. Recently, Bubble police located the suspect and learned he was already prohibited from having firearms. The 27-year-old man has been charged with theft under $5,000 and 9 counts of possession of a firearm. Contrary to a probation order, he was held for a bail hearing. Bubble police looking for a suspect wanted in connection to a stolen vehicle investigation. Police said that back on Sunday, shortly after 10 a.m., they responded to a report about a man filling up at a gas station on Bell Boulevard without paying. Police found that he had been driving a stolen vehicle. Officers located the vehicle and suspected driver earlier in the afternoon in the area of Millennium Parkway and Sydney Street. The driver refused to stop for police in a brief pursuit. The vehicle was later found abandoned and damaged, and in a separate call, police were told that a delivery driver had stolen a man's pickup truck on Donald Street. That vehicle was also later abandoned. Police continue to look for the suspect involved, and the investigation does continue. Lower gas prices were the major force pulling the headline inflation rate down in June. Stats Canada reported inflation slowed to 2.8% in June, down from the recent high of 3.2% in May. Although economists weighing on the latest price data found even more encouraging signs under the hood of Stats Canada's report, TD Bank senior economist Leslie Preston says inflation in Canada is benign right now, noting weak demand in the economy is weighing on inflation and holding businesses back from raising prices. The weather is next.
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0: The weather in Quinte, a mix of sun and cloud with a high of 25, feeling close to 30. Tonight, partly cloudy, chance of showers, low of 18. Tuesday, increasing cloudiness with a chance of showers and a thunderstorm in the afternoon. Environment Canada is calling for 10 to 20 millimeters of rain with a high of 23, feeling again like 30. Wednesday, mix of sun and cloud, slight chance of showers, high of 22. From the Inquinty.ca newsroom, I'm Lindsay Heron.
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0: 50 Mission Cap from the Hip on Hits 95.5. Was a wet weekend for the summer road crew at the Trenton Dragon Boat Festival on Saturday. Looking for a dry and great day ahead on Friday. 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
14: 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Sunshine for the rest of the day. Clear skies tonight, low of 18 degrees. Tomorrow could get messy. 10 to 15 millimeters of rain expected, with a risk of thunderstorms thrown in there as well. High of 23, humidex of 30. Sun and clouds with a 30% chance of rain on Wednesday, a high of 22, then sunshine on Thursday with a high of 25. In Quinte, 23, feeling like 27 degrees.
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Stuck in the Slugs and Two Pad on Hits 95.5. In for Steve Bowen this afternoon. My name is Cole Naylor. Madonna's Confessions 2 is the number one album in the United States this past week. Fun fact, Thriller from this artist is actually in the top 10 as well, seemingly from that Michael Jackson biopic that came out a couple of weeks ago, I'm sure. It's The Way You Make Me Feel on Hits 95.5.

0: Teenage Head, Let's Shake on Hits 95.5. In for Steve Bowen. My name is Cole Naylor. Had the week off myself last week. With everything that was happening, I have to admit that this break is going to be all about appreciating those that do a lot for our community and people in that same role doing a lot for our province and our country. In our neck of the woods, there was a hit and run that resulted in the vehicle that did the most damage and was at fault, ended up just across the street from my house, basically. And within minutes, the Belleville Police Service were on site and things were wrapped up shortly thereafter, even though the driver did flee the scene. It was quite impressive to see all the neighbors out to help as much as they could. So the police service here locally, I want to thank for keeping our community safe there because, you know, if they were any later, I don't know what would have happened with that man fleeing from his car after that hit and run. So thank you to the Belleville Police Services for that. And thank you to firefighters all over, because as we sit here hearing the news, I think this morning, with 200 wildfires here in Ontario alone, and then probably 1,000 across the country. I know that firefighters are hard at work trying to keep them under control, trying to minimize the damage and trying to, you know, put those fires out as quickly as possible. But that air quality from last week was a scary sight. It did definitely change our plans on that holiday week, but nice to know that at least in this part of the province, it does seem to be clearing up a bit. And hopefully as things get... or as time moves on, the more north you get, the cleaner the air gets as well. But scary to see, and we can get more details on those wildfires and all the other things going on here in Quinte on our news website, inquinte.ca. But really just an appreciation break here for the emergency services, both locally and provincially.
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0: Right now it's partly cloudy and 23 degrees, feeling like 30. From the inquinty.ca newsroom, I'm Lindsay Heron. Around 1,800 people have fled their communities due to wildfires raging across northern Ontario. Premier Doug Ford gave an update on the wildfire situation this morning, noting officials are considering further evacuations in the province. Evacuees have fanned out to host cities including Thunder Bay, Toronto, Sudbury, and as far south as Niagara Falls. While recent rain helped temper fire activity over the weekend, officials warn the hazard remains high as another First Nation reported widespread destruction. Two separate impaired driving investigations for Bevel Police over the weekend. Police were called to the area of Bridge Street and Ann Street Saturday at 8:30 p.m. after a vehicle hit a pole. The driver who remained on scene, 61-year-old Robert Thompson, is facing impaired driving charges. Bevel Police were then called to the west end of the city on Sunday just after 8:30 p.m. with a report about a suspected impaired driver in that area. The suspect, 47-year-old Andrew Sine of Belleville, was located and charged with impaired driving. Both have been released with court dates later this summer. Central Frontenac OPP have charged a driver from Vermont. The OPP were patrolling County Road 38 Sunday afternoon when they spotted a pickup truck towing another pickup truck on a utility trailer. One of the trailer's tires appeared deflated and police stopped the vehicle. The 70-year-old driver is facing impaired driving charges. Uniform workers at Ford Motor Company have ratified a new collective agreement with consecutive pay increases and promised investments in facilities. The union says members voted 74% in favor of the new deal. The workers will see a 3% increase each year over the next 3 years. In sports, Hockey Canada has announced its coaching staff for the 2027 World Junior Hockey Championship with Drew Bannister, Brad Lauer, Jim Halton, and Ryan Getzlaff joining head coach Misha Donskov's staff as assistants. The Montreal Canadiens have hired Derek Lalonde as their associate coach today. The 53-year-old spent last season as an assistant with the Toronto Maple Leafs. The Toronto Blue Jays open a four-game series against the visiting Tampa Bay Rays tonight. Toronto has lost 2 of 3 since the All-Star break. The weather is next.
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0: The weather in Quinte tonight, partly cloudy with a chance of showers, low of 18. Tuesday, increasing cloudiness with a chance of showers and a risk of thunderstorm in the afternoon. Environment Canada is calling for 10 to 20 millimeters of rain on Tuesday with a high of 23, feeling again like 30. Wednesday, mix of sun and clouds, slight chance of showers, high of 22. From the inquinty.ca newsroom, I'm Lindsay Heron.
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guess it depends who you ask. That's Cruel Summer from Bananarama here on Hits 95.5. In for Steve Bowen today. My name is Cole Naylor. Thank you so much for bringing us along. Got all your favorite hits for you this afternoon. All day, every day. It's Corey Hart and Never Surrender on Hits 95.5.

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2: There is a strong wind warning in effect for eastern Lake Ontario and the Bay of Quinte. We are expecting the wind light becoming southeast 10 knots later on in the afternoon before increasing to south 15 near midnight. The wave height half a meter or less, that's going to build up to 1 meter on Tuesday morning. Scattered showers are expected Tuesday afternoon and into the evening with risk of thunderstorms. 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I'm Dan Tashra with the Skywards Marine Report.
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9: Beep, beep, beep, beep, yeah. On the 401 westbound, we're dealing with a crash just after the Napanee en route. Expect delays. Other than that, the 401 is smooth sailing through Belleville and Trenton. Highway 62 has construction-related delays from Springbrook Road to Preston. Highway 37 is all clear, and Highway 49, you will find construction-related volume through Lyons Road. 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With the latest traffic, I'm Antonia Altabonte.
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11: 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Clear for the most part this evening. Some clouds rolling in later on, a low of 18 degrees. Cloudy day tomorrow. Showers beginning in the morning. Risk of thunderstorms throughout the day. High of 23, humidex of 30. 30% chance of rain on Wednesday. Sun and clouds otherwise with a high of 22. And then sunshine on Thursday and Friday with highs of 25 and 26. In Quinte right now, 24, feeling like 27.
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0: Loverboy and loving every minute of it on Hits 95.5. Sad news from the world of Hollywood. Brenda Fricker, best known as the kind-hearted pigeon lady in Home Alone 2 Lost in New York, has passed at the age of 81 following a period of ill health. Fricker made history back in 1990 as the first Irish actress to win an Academy Award, earning the Oscar for Best Supporting Actress for her role in as Christy Brown's mother in My Left Foot. Her career spanned more than six decades and included memorable roles in Casualty, A Time to Kill, and So I Married an Axe Murderer. Just last year, Brenda Fricker revealed she had become confined to bed and was living with chronic pain, which then led to the Dublin City Council announcing plans to honor her with the Freedom of Dublin for her lasting contributions to Irish arts and culture. So one of the most celebrated and respected actresses in Ireland is Brenda Fricker, passing away over the weekend at the age of 81. It is unfortunate that most people in probably North America know her as the pigeon lady from Home Alone 2, but I think it was such a crucial role to that film and she played it so perfectly. So I hope that she thought it was an honor when certain people called her the pigeon lady.
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10: Beep, beep, beep, beep, yeah. On the 401 westbound, we're dealing with a crash just after the Napanee en route. Expect delays. Other than that, the 401 is smooth sailing through Belleville and Trenton. Highway 62 has construction-related delays from Springbrook Road to Preston. Highway 37 is all clear, and Highway 49, you will find construction-related volume through Lyons Road. 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With the latest traffic, I'm Antonia Altabonte.
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1: Right now, it's sunny and 23 degrees. From the Inquity.ca newsroom, I'm Lindsay Heron. Over 900 wildfires are blazing across Canada. Ontario Premier Doug Ford says wildfires have been moving quickly in the province's north, where evacuations have displaced approximately 1,800 people. Over 100 wildfires are burning in British Columbia after a rash of lightning strikes and new blazes erupted over the weekend. Meanwhile, the Northwest Territories reports over 200 active wildfires burning in the region, 194 of them out of control. There was a brief police chase in Belleville Sunday. Belleville police were told that just after 10 a.m., a man arrived at a gas station on Bell Boulevard, filled up, and left without paying. The man was driving a vehicle that had been reported stolen. Just before 2 p.m., police spotted the vehicle and the suspect, who ran multiple red lights along Bell Boulevard during a police pursuit that police stopped due to safety concerns. Police later located the vehicle, damaged and abandoned, on Donald Street. In a separate call, a man on Donald Street claimed that a delivery driver stole his pickup truck. The vehicle was eventually abandoned and the search for that suspect continues. Requesting a pellet gun at a store in Belleville ended up leading to charges for one man. Belleville police were called to a business on Bell Boulevard July 4th. The business claimed that a man arrived at the store, requested a pellet gun from a locked cabinet. The man then left the store, concealing the gun without paying. On Sunday, Belleville police located the 27-year-old suspect and learned he was already prohibited from having firearms. The man has since been charged with theft under $5,000 and 9 counts of possession of a firearm. Contrary to a probation order, he was held for a bail hearing. Two separate impaired driving investigations for Belleville police over the weekend. Police were called to the area of Bridge Street and Ann Street Saturday at 8:30 p.m. after a vehicle hit a pole. The driver who remained on the scene, 61-year-old Robert Thompson, is facing impaired driving charges. Belleville police were called to the west end of the city on Sunday just after 8:30 p.m. with a report about a suspected impaired driver in that area. The suspect, 47-year-old Andrew Sine of Belleville, was located and charged with impaired driving. Both have been released with court dates later on this summer. Today marks the 140th anniversary of the Belleville General Hospital. The full story dating back to 1879 can be found at inquity.ca. Online classes through Loyalist College resume on Tuesday. The update comes as Loyalist continues to recover from a cybersecurity attack that was identified on July 9th. The issue caused the internet and other college systems and services to be suspended. In-person classes have continued as scheduled. More at inquity.ca. In sports, the Toronto Blue Jays open a 4-game series against the American League leading Tampa Bay Rays tonight at Rogers Centre. Toronto has lost 2 of 3 since the All-Star break and scored just 5 runs in its series against the Chicago White Sox. Dylan Cease starts for the Blue Jays against Rays right-hander Nick Martinez. The Toronto Tempo will try to end a 2-game losing streak when they host the Las Vegas Aces tonight in one of 4 WNBA games. On the ice, the Montreal Canadiens have hired Derek Lalonde as their associate coach. The 53-year-old spent last season as an assistant with the Toronto Maple Leafs after serving as head coach for the Detroit Red Wings from 2022 to 2024. Lalonde was previously an assistant with the Tampa Bay Lightning, helping that club win back-to-back Stanley Cups in 2020 and 2021. Hockey Canada has announced its coaching staff for the 2027 World Junior Hockey Championship, with Drew Bannister, Brad Lauer, Jim Halton, and Ryan Getzlaff joining head coach Misha Donskoff's staff as assistants. The RCMP have released more details about the fatal collision Saturday northwest of Regina that involved a Saskatchewan Rough Riders football player. Police say the SUV driven by Jaden Dolkey left a gas station without paying just before the crash. Alcohol and cannabis was found in the vehicle. The Mounties say the SUV driven by Dolkey slammed into another SUV, killing both drivers on Saturday night. The weather is next.
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7: Well, I got my friends, market opened green and then retreated. Ominous when it opens on a Monday higher. I'm always concerned about that. The tech semis AI trade continues to be under some pressure despite a little green shoot today. Microsoft saying it's going to offer AMD's Halo-based system on the Azure cloud. Wolf Research saying Microsoft's decision to return to AMD's GPUs attests to Halo's competitiveness. Iron, it's a data center company, better by 20%, raising its year-end AI cloud annualized run rate to more than $4 billion. Semis across the board, mixed. The SOX index, rising 0.2%. Micron stronger by 2%. Marvel better by 3%, but definitely no turn yet. Certainly a bit of an air pocket does remain under many names. Valuations stretch. The run that they've had, absolutely historic. Please, SpaceX down 3%, a fresh low, despite the rocket maker announcing its next launch attempt for the Starship rocket, which will be on Thursday. At the close, TSX down almost 1% or 303 points. The Dow giving back 0.5% or 305 points. NASDAQ eking out a small gain of 0.1% or 36 points. The broad S&P 500 down 0.2% or 14 points. The Looney down 0.33% to close just above 71 US. From CG Wealth Management, I'm Wolfgang Klein.
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8: The weather in Quinny, partly cloudy tonight with a chance of showers, low of 18. Tuesday, a chance of showers with a risk of a thunderstorm. Now starting in the morning, Environment Canada is calling for 10 to 15 millimeters of rain with a high of 23. Feeling like 30 again. Wednesday, a mix of sun and clouds, slight chance of showers, high of 22. From the inquinty.ca newsroom, I'm Lindsay Heron.
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That'd be one of the nicer things I was called today. Call me from Blondie on Hits 95.5. It's true. Blonde hair. Got a lot of other nicknames, though, that don't fall in the same nice category as Blondie. My name is Cole Naylor. Thank you so much for making us a part of your drive home. A new contest where you can pick your perks and win a one-night stay at where? Gonna tell you more coming up later this hour. More hits first. This one from Blue Rodeo. 5 days in May on Hits 95.5.

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11: 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Low of 18 degrees tonight with some clouds rolling in later on. Sticking around for tomorrow are those clouds, bringing with them a risk of thunderstorms. Showers beginning in the morning. When all is said and done, we'll see about 10 to 15 millimeters of precipitation. Wednesday, 30% chance of rain. High of 22. And clearing up for the end of your work week. Thursday, sunny with a high of 25. And Friday, sunny with a high of 26.
12: 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Well, that's enough of that.
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9: Hey, honey, I'm on my way. 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
11: 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MAD Canada. 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
0: Hits 95.5.